0: Taylor Swift, We Are Never Getting Back Together.
1: Jadi yakin mau balikan sama mantan? 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Buat apa mengulang suatu hal yang sama, Rockstars? How do you sleep when you lie to me? All that shame and all that danger. Sam Smith, How Do You Sleep When You Lie To Me. Coba, mana nih tukang bohong? Gimana rasanya? Kayak hati nuraninya udah mati nih, Rockstars. You know I love it when the music's loud, but come on strip that down for me, baby. Now there's a lot of people in the crowd. And coming up next, coming from Liam Payne, Strip That Down. Tiga lagu tadi akan gue putarkan di jam ini, Rockstars. Tapi sebelum gue putarkan tiga lagu tadi, akan gue putarkan satu lagu datangnya dari Pink with Beautiful Trauma. Jadi enjoy terus barengan gue Anton Pradana di GMHR sampai dengan jam 9 nanti. Yang mau request boleh di 0815 1987 6876.

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And those online guilty pleasures you love. 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

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Rihanna, Kiss It Better. Dan masih barengan gue Anton Pradana sampai dengan jam 9 nanti, rockstars. Selamat pagi, wahai pencari cuan.

0: You've been listening to Game HR on The Rockin' Line. Thank you for staying with us. And we'll see you on the next edition of Game HR.
1: You're exactly where you need to be. 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RL, RL. The Rockin' Life. Where everyone can be a rock star.

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And those online guilty pleasure you love. We give what you want.

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This is TRL. The Rockin' Life. 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

0: 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Oh my God, we're getting a little bit poetic now. 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

the song you dance with. And those online guilty pleasure you love. We give what you want.

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This is TRL. The Rockin' Life, where everyone can be a rock star.

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1: 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Barengan sama Dewi Hanafi sampai tepat jam 1 siang. You know the drill. This is the place where we're gonna talk about movies, TV series, and everything in between. Dan tentunya di sini lo bisa menikmati soundtrack-soundtrack pilihan dari film favorit lo ataupun dari TV series kesukaan lo yang selalu ditonton setiap saat lo lagi butuh comfort show ya.

0: When I was little, we used to move all the time. 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

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This is TRL. The Rockin' Life, where everyone can be a rock star.

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Semua itu bisa ditemukan di Art Jakarta 2026.

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This is TRL. The Rockin' Life, where everyone can be a rock star.

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The Rockin' Life, where everyone can be a rock star.

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And those online guilty pleasures you love. 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

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This is TRL. The Rockin' Life. 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
1: 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Mm-hmm. Overnight or a version of yourself. Oh my god, we're getting a little bit poetic now. 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

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And those online guilty pleasures you love. 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

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No Donald Glover. 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

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This is TRL. The Rockin' Life, where everyone can be a rock star.

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2: 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Overnight or a version of yourself. Oh my God, we're getting a little bit poetic now. Goddamn.
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